0: 101 WRIF, Detroit's Rock Station. How are you? I'm Amy Brooks. 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

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Oh,

0: Limp Bizkit on Detroit's Rock Station 101 WRIF. Limp Bizkit was playing in Chicago over the weekend, part of the Summer of 99 and Beyond Festival, and they were actually issued a noise complaint while they were on stage, but it was the cast of Super Troopers 3 that came on to issue that noise complaint. Is Limp Bizkit going to have a cameo in the upcoming Super Troopers 3? Also, did you know that there was going to be a Super Trooper 3? I had no idea. It's coming out on August 7th. I can't wait to go see it. I want to see it right meow.
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0: 101 WRIF, Detroit's rock station. Hey, this week, be sure to join Meltdown at Stinger's Bar and Grill for another Full Throttle Thursday's bike night. Stinger's over there on Grand River in Wixom. Food and cold beer, and of course, the Stinger's legendary bikini bike wash. Meltdown's going to be there starting at 7 p.m. He's going to have your chance to win tickets to go and see Stained. He's also going to have Breaking Benjamin and Chevelle tickets up for grabs as well. For more info, and better yet, to get directions to Thursday night's bike night, hit up WRIF.
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0: Detroit's Rock Station 101 WRIF. Have you ever played Pac-Man? I know that is a really dumb question. I think everybody has played Pac-Man, even Mrs. Pac-Man. Did you know the game Pac-Man was actually designed to appeal to women? Because at that time, arcades were dominated by shooting games. And the Japanese creator of the Pac-Man game said, you know, think about things women like, fashion, fortune-telling, and food, because women always want to have dessert. You know, I can't even be mad, because he's kind of right.
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4: 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Lindsay's boyfriend says hours later, the size of a baseball.
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0: WRIF, Detroit's rock station, the Foo Fighters and Queens of the Stone Age playing Ford Field on August 6th. 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

Metallica getting ready for the residency at the Sphere in Vegas. I unfortunately did not get tickets because, well, I'd have to refinance my house in order to do that or sell it. Might be worth it, though. Here's two from Bill Murray, two for Tuesday on the Riff.

0: 101 WRIF, Detroit's rock station. Well, now I've heard everything. I mean, kind of. A mime in Boston has been arrested and accused of harassment. According to the Boston local news, police arrested the guy who was walking a trail dressed as a mime over the weekend. And he's facing some harassment charges, like multiple harassment charges. People who have actually seen this guy say that he was creepy. He was walking around the park every day, staying to himself and just creeping people out. Has nobody ever seen a mime before in Boston?
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0: 101 WRIF, Detroit's Rock Station. How are you? I'm Amy Brooks. 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

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That was weird. 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
5: 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I'm a lot older now, and I finally got the job I always wanted when I was a kid. So come to Tapper's together, see the diamonds you've been dreaming of, and speak to someone whose dream was to help people just like you, because there's nothing like a diamond from Tapper's.
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6: I'm Mark Tapper. 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
1: 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Oh, no!
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5: 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They wanted to try them on, see what it looked like wearing them. And even as a young person, I couldn't help but notice. Every couple who came to see a diamond left the store walking just a little closer together. 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So come to Tapper's together, see the diamonds you've been dreaming of, and speak to someone whose dream was to help people just like you. Because there's nothing like a diamond from Tapper's.
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26: You know, I don't know if they make it clear what the relationship is here, but we've said before, all it takes sometimes is one woman to say one nice thing to a guy.
27: You want me? You really like me?
26: For him to become obsessed with her, right?
27: Yeah. Oh, yeah. No, ladies have to look like just in the, they have to watch out who they even look at.
26: Absolutely.
27: Because there's so many of us are so stupid and nuts.
26: This guy became obsessed with this lady.
27: Great.
26: Called her like 50 times a day.
28: Oh, no.
26: And that's just the beginning. Finally, they got the guy. He is a crazy looking.
27: Oh, you can't look at him. No, guys, no, don't. You can't be nice to him.
26: Son of a bee.
27: Oh, no, Luke.
26: Luke. Disaster is. Anyway, here's the story on this now from Fox 35.
29: Hi.
30: Imagine hearing that ring more than 50 times a day or hundreds of times in just 1 week. That's what the Flagler County Sheriff's Office says one woman has been putting up with for nearly a year. And allegedly, all the calls are from this man, 31-year-old Luke Herbert. Nice. Cybersecurity expert Nadeem Azar says there is a simple feature on most phones that can help right away.
31: The easy stuff is on your phone, if you go into settings, you can block unknown numbers.
30: But investigators say Herbert used internet phone apps to generate fake phone numbers to try and hide his identity. Detectives say he even used a fake number to call the Department of Children and Families, falsely claiming the victim and her husband were throwing furniture at their kids. But Azar points out that those same internet phone apps left behind a digital trail that investigators were able to trace.
31: In this case, it worked out well because the person wasn't a tech guru. He was just another person, and he tried to hide behind different phone numbers, but he did not know how to hide his IP address.
30: Deputies say the only thing connecting Herbert to the victim is that he had previously been trespassed from where she works. But this isn't Herbert's first time facing similar accusations.
27: Oh, that's tough.
30: In 2024, he pleaded no contest to making hundreds of harassing phone calls, and a judge withheld adjudication.
27: How'd he get my number, though?
32: Now, Herbert is currently out on a $12,500 bond. He is facing multiple charges, including stalking and filing a false report of child abuse. Reporting live in Flagler County, Chancellor Wynn, Fox 35 News.
28: Good question. How did he get a number?
27: Yeah, because to me, it's like, okay, you work somewhere and someone goes in there and they see you and they become infatuated. But like this woman was married and stuff, had kids.
0: Doesn't matter.
27: I know. But you don't give that guy your phone number.
0: No, maybe she didn't. Maybe he knew someone at that work. Maybe he worked there at some point. Who knows?
27: Oh, I don't know. Phone numbers before?
0: Yeah,
27: that's true.
1: But cell numbers, that's a tough one.
27: If you're cell number.
2: Pay,
27: oh.
2: You know, sometimes those sites you have to pay.
0: And if you're crazy.
2: You'll pay. You'll pay for that.
27: I mean, he literally called her for a year straight.
0: 50 times a day.
27: You know?
0: Change your number.
27: I just always, it amazes me. The messaging that must be going through your head as a person like this. Because to me, I try to call someone one time and like you don't hear back or they blow you off. The normal thing is, okay, well, I'll just never talk to that person ever again.
1: But this guy just saw her. Like,
27: that's what I mean.
1: Wasn't even...
27: So, like, what's going on in his head? What's his head telling him?
0: That she loves him.
27: Like, this is working.
1: But to call Child Protective Services?
0: Because she's denying your calls. You got to get angry.
27: I don't know. He's angry. You know he's angry.
0: Yeah, luckily, I did pick up that one time that Chuck called me, or there'd be no Dave and Chuck the Freak, because he never would have tried again. And that'd be it. He would just been like, well, I tried.
27: I tried calling Dave. That's it.
0: We're going to do that show together, but he didn't answer. So,
27: yep.
0: Gave up.
27: No, so luckily.
0: Yeah.
27: I'm just saying. You know, like take the hint, dude.
0: Yeah.
27: I just don't understand it.
0: Well, he's obviously mm-hmm. psychotic.
27: I would love to see her. I just always, I'm fascinated by like, what did he fall for and what did he think he had a chance with?
0: Yeah. Okay. This is a dodged a bullet situation.
27: Okay.
0: Because when we were on vacation in Italy years ago, Amber wanted to do this and I was like, I'm not doing that. I rarely say that. I save it for like real things.
27: Like, you better not want to do it.
0: It's this place in Capri, if you're Italian, called the Blue Grotto.
27: Okay, it sounds terrible.
0: It's apparently incredible inside, like beautiful. But the entrance to it is so tiny. You can only go on a tiny little boat with one guy. And you have to lay down on your back in order to get into it.
27: Oh, I think I've seen people going into this, laying down and going underneath a bridge.
0: Not a bridge. It's like a cave where it's filled with this amazing blue water.
27: Mm-hmm. Okay.
0: But I said, no way. Like, I'm not claustrophobic, but I would not.
1: Tall.
0: I'm too tall and I wouldn't enjoy that.
27: Right.
0: I would not enjoy the feeling of... You know,
27: being trapped,
0: my face scraping across.
27: How long does it take to get through the tunnel?
0: And there's waves too. Like,
27: oh, no.
0: Yeah.
27: No.
0: Anyway, so some folks from Texas say their vacation there turned into a nightmare when their boat started to sink. Like, look, this is how you have to get in there.
27: Oh, I'm not going through that.
0: Here's the story.
3: This morning, panic inside one of Italy's most iconic landmarks. Tourists trapped in a small boat, water pouring in, and fears they wouldn't make it out.
4: I'm videoing and I'm thinking... Oh, we're goners.
3: That frightening moment unfolding inside Capri's famed Blue Grotto, where a tour boat would soon capsize, sending passengers scrambling to safety.
5: Here, it's okay, it's okay. Here, lay down with me.
4: It's okay, did you speak English?
5: We actually hit the top of the mouth of the cave, and we were overcome with water.
3: Sherina Welch and her husband, Cameron, were on a Mediterranean cruise for their 25th wedding anniversary last month and decided to book an excursion to the island of Capri.
4: As the boat was going through and we're laying down, all of a sudden when the water came in so quickly, it slammed the boat up into the opening of the cavern right there, and it immediately filled with water.
3: Yeah. Accessible only when the sea is calm and the tides are low, thousands of tourists visit the cave each year to see its glowing blue water. But the Welches say they knew something was wrong almost immediately.
4: Well, I don't think that was supposed to happen.
3: Transferring to another boat, escaping to safety before their own vessel finally sank.
5: It was scary. Oh, and to see daylight right after, I was like, oh my God, thank God, you know?
7: The biggest relief ever. Now, later, the tour guide apologized to the couple and even took them to a local shop where they were gifted new dry clothes so they could continue sightseeing despite that ordeal.
1: What a nightmare.
27: No, man,
0: I didn't do it.
27: That lady who'd been married 25 years already.
6: Great skin.
27: I thought she was.
26: You're gonna start calling her 50 times a day.
27: It didn't make sense.
8: Watch out for this guy.
9: Saying you can't compliment a routine. Come on.
27: Very nice.
9: Also, I'm so happy I don't like doing anything.
8: Oh,
9: nothing about that seems appealing.
8: Yeah. What's it look like inside? Are there pictures of the inside?
1: Water, yeah, it's like the rock. Water, that glowing,
26: that
1: blue,
26: glowing blue water.
1: It's the attraction.
27: Who cares?
8: I care.
27: About the blue?
8: Yeah, it's beautiful.
27: Oh, look
8: beautiful.
27: In a toilet.
26: There it is.
1: I just wouldn't want to go through that to do it.
27: I almost guarantee it doesn't look like that in the inside.
26: It does.
27: That they tell you to.
26: Other people that were on this trip did it, and they got pictures that were really
27: similar. Of course, but they tell you, put it on this thing, and you know what I mean? It's just like those stupid picture rocks.
8: Right, because if you go back, there was a picture where it didn't look like that. See that one down there?
26: Well, it all depends how much sunshine is coming in.
27: I think it's all what you set
26: your phone. If it's a cloudy day, it won't look that way.
27: You set your phone.
9: We just saw 12 photos of it there. I'm good.
1: Yeah. Don't need to go in there.
27: Yeah, that's true. I mean, I do feel that way about a lot of stuff, too. Like, very cool.
26: But if the tide's high, the entrance is much tighter, right?
27: Oh, sure, yeah.
26: So.
27: Got to time it right.
26: All of that. And then it's just. It was crazy. So many people want to do it now because of, you know, all these Instagram photos and stuff.
27: Right.
26: There's like a line up of boats
27: waiting
26: to get in.
8: That guy's life is crazy. Do you see what he has to do every day?
27: Pull that chain.
26: You gotta pull the chain.
8: Oh, screw that.
27: They got to make money. He had to quickly take those rich people to get new clothes as fast as possible before they left a bad review. You know she's rich. She looks way too good.
9: Look at all of his jewelry he's got there.
27: Yeah. I mean, a man in that many bracelets.
9: No man should have that many bracelets.
1: We have so many vacation stories that are gone wrong. This is two this morning.
27: Oh, yeah. Yeah. Well, they generally go wrong.
1: Yeah. All the
27: Something
1: time.
27: Happens.
1: Like every day
26: you
1: we
26: can
1: have
26: rip your
1: one.
26: Badge open or almost drown in a blue grotto.
27: Yep.
8: This guy loves gems.
1: Yeah, he does.
8: Loves he loves his gems. Gems. Bracelet. He's got aquamarine or something.
27: All
8: on
27: the
8: his
27: power.
8: Ring.
27: He gets the power.
26: He probably
27: from
26: bought
27: all
26: it
27: the...
26: all there on vacation.
27: Hey. He gets a hell of a deal on those things. Loves to barter.
26: But you're right. She does look way younger than him.
27: Well, 25 years is a long time to be married. And I was like, okay, older guy got with a young lady. I'm like, but wait, when did they get married? 12?
26: She was 12? 16, and was she a 16-year-old bride?
1: When you have money, you take care of yourself.
27: That's the whole thing.
26: Yeah.
1: Good lighting, too. Yeah. Always helps.
27: Lisa. You can't tell that's natural light.
26: Amazing lighting.
27: Yep, I can.
26: Well, it would be crazy to be a part of a bank robbery, but a 9-year-old boy was and apparently stayed amazingly calm and alerted his grandma.
27: Oh, no.
26: Here's the story out of Arizona from ABC 15.
10: If I lose it, I would $160 down the drain.
11: 9-year-old Hunter has been helping out at his Nana and Papa's house, and this soon-to-be fourth grader managed to earn himself just south of $200. So at the start of the work week, his Nana Colette decided that they should take all that cash.
10: Plus $27 in change.
11: And start Hunter his very own checking account. So there they were around 12:30 Monday afternoon at this Bank of America Greenfield and Broadway when Hunter said that he saw someone come into the bank with a mask. And that's when Hunter turned to his grandmother and calmly said, "The bank is being robbed."
12: He just walked up and tapped me on the shoulder. And the calmness in his demeanor, it was surreal. I just turned my head and saw the teller there with something pointed at her head.
11: Mesa police said that a woman tried to rob this bank with a knife on July 13th around 12:30 in the afternoon. She was eventually arrested and booked for felony armed robbery, aggravated assault, and disorderly conduct. No one was injured, according to police. Hunter and Colette said they didn't hear the suspect say anything because they were hiding under a desk.
10: I did not hear anything. All I heard was my memos breathing really hard.
11: According to FBI crime data from 2023, there's roughly one bank robbery every week in Arizona. 56 robberies per...
26: Nana, calm down! Nana!
13: Sorry.
26: I can't hear anything. Just your breathing. Shh. I want to hear what you're saying.
11: Year. The FBI determined most robbers tend to not result in violence, but instead use a note or oral demands. Now, after giving a police statement on Monday, Hunter and his Nana, they went back to Bank of America the very next day to open that checking account.
12: that you can't let your fear guide you. You have to meet it head on.
11: When asked what that first purchase would be with the new debit card, Hunter said that he'd like to buy his Nana a new keyboard and eventually a computer, maybe for himself. And while his Nana may be apprehensive about in-person banking, Hunter had no fear.
26: Oh, that's about his personal going information.
6: Back. What would you say to that person who decided to rob a bank?
27: Oh, no.
10: Get a job.
11: Inmate.
26: He's about to lose all that $160 because the bank information is all right there.
27: I don't
26: know. Zoom right in.
27: Oh, you hope not.
26: They had blurred it out in an earlier part of the story.
1: Is that the back part? What is that?
26: That's a receipt. There's the transit number.
1: Does it have all of his account
27: Zoom
1: number?
27: In. No, Zoom they, in. They block I want
1: out,
27: all.
1: They block out the account number, right?
27: I want all of his money.
26: $187.
27: Zoom in, Dave. Let's teach him a lesson about life. Don't trust Nana's
26: news. Yeah, no, but they showed it earlier. They had blurred it all out. But there, they didn't. They just let it fly.
1: I think the kid's going to be okay.
26: I know. See, look.
27: Yeah, they did blur that all out. Yep, they did. And then they didn't.
26: And then they didn't.
27: And then they didn't.
26: Put it all there for you.
27: Oh, my God, guys. Do better.
26: Poor kid lost his money again. Another news story coming up. How I was scammed out of all my money.
27: Yep.
26: Okay. I guess I've never experienced this. I have been around artificial turf. Mm-hmm. But I guess in the summer, when it's really hot, the turf gets even hotter.
27: It's so hot, dude.
26: And in Florida, they say it far exceeds what it should be to stand on. Here's the story from Gulf Coast News.
13: Good job, bro. Career star.
14: Almost every day.
13: Yes, we come here at least 3 or 4 times a week.
14: You'll find Ivan Hoagland and his daughter Audrey playing in the park.
13: The big red slide, she likes to climb up there.
14: But with the sun beating down, it's no easy task.
13: I have to make sure she takes breaks every 10, 15 minutes because it gets up there.
14: It seems like everywhere they go, artificial turf follows.
13: There's a park that has turf on a park side and then a water park that has, you know, entertainment for the kids, but once you step onto the park, you don't have shoes on because you're obviously in the water and the turf is just extremely high. Like, your feet will burn.
14: A lot of places are using artificial turf now, like right here at Roberto Clemente Park. But how hot does it get? Let's check. First of all, let's try the artificial turf. That's reading at 136 degrees. Now, with being in Florida, that might not seem super hot, but when you compare it to the regular grass, that's reading at almost 95 degrees, which is a lot cooler than the artificial turf. To put it in perspective too, let's take this concrete slab in the middle here. That's reading at just over 100 degrees, which is still cooler than the artificial turf. Now, it's not just this turf here. This playground also uses darker turf in the middle. So let's see how hot this is reading at.
27: Oh, wow.
14: That's at 145
26: the
14: degrees.
26: The face of the sun.
14: Very hot.
13: Yeah, that's outrageous.
14: Let's take this metal piece of playground equipment here. When I go to measure the temperature of this, it reads at about 115 degrees. In comparison to the turf, that's at 142 right now.
27: That's
14: a big difference with the turf being even hotter than the metal playground pieces.
27: This kid is burned to death.
14: Artificial turf baked in the Florida sun, reading at almost 150 degrees. It does cool off significantly when it's in the shade. Now only reading at about 100 degrees even.
1: She's gonna dodge everything.
26: She's got that tool. Yeah. She's gonna use it everywhere.
27: I have one in my Jeep right now. Maybe I'll just go get it and we'll just start looking at some temperatures around here. Make a video.
26: How hot is it in Chuck shorts?
27: Oh my God.
26: 104 degrees. Hotter than the turf.
27: Hotter than the air around me, I'll tell you that.
26: Yeah, just be careful around artificial turf in the summer.
27: Yeah, when we would play baseball on it, especially if we went in a tournament down south, like you knew, like, oh, it's going to be almost 100 today. That meant the turf was at least like 130. And like you could see the heat like a mirage coming off of it. And I was like, all right, just if you dive, just try not to put your elbows completely down and burn yourself. But
26: well, here's a car salesman you probably won't like.
27: Okay.
26: But some people love him. He sings for the customers he sells vehicles to.
27: Oh, no. God, I hate him so much. I hate him.
15: Andrew Hires is not your typical car salesman.
16: Way to the top.
1: I would
16: ever buy a car from him.
27: I'm going to force
16: each
27: you to buy a car.
16: He sells a vehicle in Cocoa, Florida.
27: I cannot wait to sell that.
26: There's only one guy that sells the car you want, Lisa. It's the singing car
16: it's
26: salesman.
16: It's
26: got to
16: be someone else.
27: I had
16: that does
27: made,
16: not talk.
27: Listen, I had made a claim that I would not do any sales calls, and that is now off the books because I am selling a package for a one lease away. To get a fantastic used car from that man.
26: From that guy who will sing to her.
17: Customers ring a bell and Andrew sings for them.
18: Good news, the Corvette that they don't trade it in. Can be yours if you please for the right price.
17: Everyone is floored by the magnificence of his voice.

0: I just went down to Jason's headphone level.
1: Completely off, really.
2: Can't hear a thing.
3: Oh, he's turned it all the way down already.
2: He always is. Yeah.
4: Are you guys talking to me?
3: Sorry. Oh, my God.
2: Yeah. Would you buy your next Subaru from him if it was the right price?
4: Well, I guess.
3: The price makes the...
4: You'd have to blow me first.
2: Oh, my God. Dear God.
3: Well, we dealt with something like this with the hot dog man.
2: Oh. You weren't buying cars from him. You're buying a hot dog.
3: Well, no, but he'd be in there just singing the whole time.
0: Yeah.
3: And, you know, they finally realized we got to get rid of this guy.
0: Tigers games.
2: Remember that controversy?
0: Yes, yep. I remember.
2: The second hot dog guy was let go.
3: Yep.
2: Some people were furious. Others were like,
3: oh, so happy.
4: Why don't you go get a job in the opera?
3: Well, this is what I'm trying to figure out, because I don't believe, like, is he a trained opera singer or is he just fancy opera?
2: I don't know, man.
3: You know, I know, Dave. He didn't look into it.
0: Does he do the commercials for them?

0: could turn the headphones down and I can still hear him because we're in the same room. It's really terrible.
1: Jesus on earth.
2: It's incredible.
1: Friggin' Pavarotti fan is on his feet.
2: Incredible.
0: Wow.
3: He loves to be serenaded.
2: I'd buy anything.
1: Chuckarotti.
4: Yeah, this guy, he is an opera singer, a singing actor, and a voice teacher, and also obviously not great at all of it because he has to be a car salesman.
2: Well, yeah, that too.
0: Yeah, it doesn't pay a lot, the other stuff.
3: No, but just like everything, you know, like even people that are trying to sell cars, they're like, hey, man, you got to get on social media, dude. Like, no one's just got a normal job anymore. You can't just have just a normal job. You got to get out there and you got to do something stupid on a camera.
1: The money I'd pay to see Lisa Wei in a video where he sings as she gets her car.
3: Oh, my God.
0: I would not buy a car from him.
3: Yeah.
0: I didn't even talk. I just bought a car, well, in the winter, and I didn't even see the guy. I didn't talk all on text. I
2: didn't even see the guy.
0: I didn't. I didn't see him.
2: Leave the keys in the car and walk away.
0: It was all on text. I was like, yep, okay, let's do this. Thank you.
3: There's a photo out there from, I think it was one of our opening day type of things that was going around, and I am doing something asinine. I believe I'm singing or something.
4: Okay.
3: Lisa is there, and the look that was captured on that photo
4: is pure disgust. Like,
3: this guy.
0: Oh, was that the St. Patrick's Day?
3: Wasn't St. Patrick's. It's a live event somewhere. And it is just like perfectly.
4: She looks like she's rethinking her whole life.
0: Yeah,
3: yes.
0: Yeah, pretty much sums
4: every
0: it
4: day.
0: All up.
4: Yeah,
3: I mean, oh my God, this would be amazing to get Lisa trapped in. Trapped though,
0: no,
3: she can't escape.
0: No way,
3: we can't let her run.
1: Well, you got to head down to Cocoa Beach, Florida, and you can get a car from the singing car guy.
3: Oh,
1: or just
3: he also is Chuck. Just rocking the meatloaf hair or whatever.
1: Well,
3: he's really going for it.
1: Tightens it up for his profile.
3: Yeah, he does. Yeah, that's
0: yeah,
3: all business. But it's party time at home. You can tell.
1: A nightmare of a partner, I'm sure.
3: Oh,
1: right.
0: Yeah.
1: Nightmare of a partner.
3: That's not the best.
1: What's in his feeling fine file?
3: Oh, don't even.
0: Feeling fine file.
3: Oh.
0: Look at that with his matching shoes with his shirt.
1: Beautiful.
3: Oh, boy.
1: Fantastic.
3: I'm picking something up here, but.
0: Purple suit, Chuck.
3: No.
2: He loves the sassy face in his photos.
4: He does. Yeah, he does. So does Chuck.
3: Yeah, I get it.
4: Chuck is basically this guy on the radio.
1: No way. There's no chance.
0: Is that his girlfriend?
1: I think so.
0: Oh, wow.
1: I know.
0: Look at that.
1: Yeah. Huh. She's got to be crazy, too, to put up with that.
3: No, I know she's
0: crazy.
3: She likes it. Yeah, she likes it.
2: Yeah. Just look at her. Yeah.
3: Yeah.
1: Yeah. I mean, he looks like a retired gigolo, so I don't.
3: Hold on a second. Is she a singer too?
1: Yes.
0: Oh, there you go.
3: Oh. Oh man.
4: God,
3: so that
4: whole
3: see
4: that we totally stalked him. Damn.
2: That's fine. Tell him we got someone who can sing just as well.
1: Yep. If he looks us up, he'll be surprised. Check out the podcast.
3: Oh no. Don't listen.
1: Yikes.
3: We didn't mean it.
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12: Southfield North between Ford Road and 96. Two left lanes are closed because of construction. That should wrap up by 4 p.m. today. Right now it's stop and go. 94 on the westbound side between Harper and Little Mac. The left lane is closed down at Sulphur Metro Parkway. That'll wrap up 7 p.m. on Friday. 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
11: Going to be a sunny day today and a little milder. The high near 75. Overnight, mostly cloudy. Gradually becoming clear. Low 56. Sunny 78 Thursday. Sunny 81 Friday. Sunny 86 on Saturday. Right now, it's 58.
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0: took shelter with his dog inside a camper that was parked inside the home.
1: He said he looked out the front window of the camper when he heard the noise, you know, and it sucked the doors off the barn. And then he could feel the motorhome rolling over. And
0: protecting his German Shepherd named Gunner the entire time.
1: He said he had his arms wrapped around him the whole time, trying to make sure that he didn't let him go because he didn't want him to, you know, whatever, fly away.
0: Hans says once the motorhome stopped moving, his dad was trapped inside until the fire department showed up.
1: They knocked the front window out and went in there and got him, yeah. He cut his finger pretty good, so he probably needs some stitches, but he's over there telling me he's okay, but, you know, we'll take him and get him checked out.
0: Owen County Emergency Management Director Tim Kamick says other areas saw damage as well.
2: The damage is in this area and then basically straight line through cross country over to 2 to 3 other roads. We're hearing reports of at least one other home destroyed with several areas in that vicinity that had some major damage.
0: Back along Stewart Ridge Road, volunteers and neighbors didn't waste any time helping kickstart the cleanup process at Hans' parents' home.
1: Super blessed. Dad's got great neighbors, and they got an Amish community right down the road. They've been awesome.
3: Oh my God, that's what you need, the Amish to show up.
4: Yeah. Well, Kamick tells me that they will be back out again at 9 a.m. on Wednesday to do damage assessments and see what happens from there.
5: Raise that barn. Raise it.
3: Build it nice, too.
6: I want to see a barn dominium.
7: Oh, yeah, look them up, dude. They're amazing. Like, if I was, like, a land developer and I got a bunch of land and it was in the country, I'd put a barn dominium on it 100%.
8: Oh, my God. These are way nicer than I thought.
7: Oh, my.
9: Dave, I just sent you an email. Delaney Walker, the old NFL guy.
8: Yep.
9: He built one, and his went, like, it was all over the internet for what his looks like.
8: Well, he's got NFL money, right?
7: Well, you need that NFL money.
3: Well, it's a warehouse.
8: Yeah, that's gigantic. 16,000 square feet custom barn dominium.
7: Yeah, his is a little bit more.
8: It looks more like a warehouse than a home.
7: Uh-huh.
8: Yeah.
6: Do they show the inside of it or anything?
7: Like, but you can see, like, it's like this.
8: Oh, I went into someone's hot tub.
7: Yeah, no.
3: Surprise, surprise. People in hot tubs.
8: Oh. The other ones that we were just looking at there, they look pretty damn cool.
7: Yeah, because it's like a mixture of like a home look and like the barn look, but then it's got these big open spaces that you could like that.
6: Hmm.
7: So it like kills two birds with one stone, because like I would love to have like a tiny little house that I can live in. I don't need much.
6: You don't need a lot, yeah.
7: But I'd love to have
8: you want that space.
7: Big giant outbuildings, and this is kind of like mixes them both.
6: Yeah, it's nice.
7: Together. And I mean, some of them are
8: insane.
7: Insane. Some of them are insane. Yeah, I watched like two kids build one themselves. And I mean kids, like 21 years old. They just built one of these. The guy was like, that's what I want. I want a barn dominium. I got a buddy and we're going to build it. And they built it.
8: That's a nice place.
6: Yeah, they got a pool.
7: Yeah, dude. Yeah, man.
8: Wow.
7: Yeah, barn dominium.
3: So that price is the price is just for the plan?
8: Yeah, you're just paying for like the plan. It's not a 15.
7: Oh, yeah. Oh, my God, no.
3: Like, we should all be getting in the barn.
7: No.
8: We're going to build them out here.
3: Call a couple Amish folks and get it underway.
8: We'll soon be knocking down this
7: land. I'd buy this land.
8: Pretty cheap. Get it pretty cheap.
4: Here's our barn dominium.
8: Yeah, our barn dominium community.
7: It's not the best place.
6: No.
8: Well, let's just fence it in.
6: No.
8: All good.
3: It is fenced in.
7: Yeah,
8: we'll keep the fence.
7: Yeah.
8: We'll take a break. When we come back in just a moment, celebrity dirt and sports news. Why would the cops not arrest a man who allegedly peed on a family during a concert?
7: Oh, my.
8: Why was Jason Bateman arrested? And what amazing sports find did a guy discover at a thrift store? All that and more on the way. We'll be back after this.
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6: So, do you offer waxing and everything? Do you offer waxing for everything? Why are you saying this in front of everyone,
11: like,
6: lady?
11: I have a beard.
8: Do you wax b-holes in here in this place?
6: That's exactly what it was.
11: Come on, seriously, what's like this? Do you wax everywhere? No, honestly, listen, Mr. Chen, I got a one certain area that a lot of people won't go after and wax the way I need it.
12: I'm very terrified about what you're talking about.
11: My beehole.
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11: You're going to need some more wax.

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12: Southfield Freeway northbound between Ford Road and 96. Two left lanes are closed. It's stop and go. Should wrap up at 4 p.m. 94 westbound at US 23. There's an accident with slow traffic. And also the Jeffries West between Levan and 275. There is construction. 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
2: Going to be a sunny one today. High of 75, so a little bit cooler than it has been. Overnight, mostly cloudy, gradually becoming clear. Low 56. Sunny up to 78 on Thursday. Sunny 81 for Friday, bitches. And for Saturday, expect sunshine again and a high of 86. Right now, it is 60 degrees.
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0: How you doing on this 22nd day of July? It is Dave and Chuck the Freak here with you as we continue next. Was a cop busted taking nude pics of people? Was a perv busted at the grocery store doing something dirty? What's the pettiest reason you've stopped hooking up with someone? And bitch is tripping. And it's got me into chainsaws.
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0: 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I'm setting my alarm to snooze until Labor Day.
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16: Telegraph southbound at Corton. There is an accident with stop-and-go traffic from Long Lake. Southfield Freeway north between Ford Road and 96. Two left lanes are shut down. It'll wrap up 4 p.m. today. M14 east at Sheldon. There's a crash in the left lane, making it slow from Beck. Your next concert could be free. 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
1: 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Framber Valdez was charged with the loss. Detroit has dropped 2 of its last 3. They wrap up their 3-game series tonight.
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2: Going to be a sunny day today, cooler than it has been. The high near 75. Overnight mostly cloudy, gradually becoming clear with a low of 56. Sunny skies tomorrow, high 78. Sunshine and 81 on Friday. And that sunshine sticks around for Saturday with a high near 86. Right now, 62.
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0: Coming up on Dave and Chuck the Freak, were swimmers stalked by some great white sharks? How many of us never use AI, and are we worried about how it could change dating? And could you do the Five Guys challenge? That's all coming up. We'll start with this.
1: It's time now for What's Up with the Asians?
0: Dark-sided edition.
2: Oh, wow.
0: Dark-sided.
2: All right.
0: This one has an incredibly lucky person.
2: Okay.
0: And an incredibly unlucky person.
2: All right.
0: A 23-year-old woman has died in Japan after a man slipped and fell out a window and landed on her.
2: What?
0: He survived. He survived because she cushioned his blow.
2: Because when you were doing one of the stories, there was a thing on the bottom. And it was like, man falls from high rise, lands on woman and kills her. I assume, though, that they both died and that this is the high rise story. How do you fall out of a high rise and live?
0: Fell out of a window he was cleaning in a 12-story apartment building. 24-year-old Hora Inaba had been on the sidewalk under the window when he fell directly on top of her from above.
2: She broke his fall.
0: She absolutely broke his fall.
2: And broke everything
0: that's
2: involved with her.
0: There.
2: Oh, yeah. No, no.
0: It's quite prison-like.
2: Yeah. You don't expect someone to fall on you, you know?
0: While doctors initially attempted to work on her, they realized there was nothing they could do.
2: Yeah.
0: The 29-year-old guy did suffer some injuries as well, but they say he's going to make a complete recovery.
2: How bad do you feel as the guy, though?
0: Like, oh,
2: you're
0: my
2: glad
0: God.
2: To be alive, right?
0: But you've squished a lady to death.
2: Killed a lady.
3: Can he get charged for anything?
0: I guess if they prove it was an accident, no, right? He slipped.
2: Right. It would have to be like malpractice of using the equipment that he had. Not, you know what I mean?
0: Who called the cops? Her friend who was walking with her at the time and saw her get squished to death.
2: Goodness.
4: That's traumatizing.
5: So he must have like been on the fourth floor of 12? Because you have to be far enough up to kill her.
2: Yes.
5: And not far enough to kill yourself.
2: Right.
0: Yeah, it just
2: right?
0: says fell out of a window in a 12-story building. It doesn't say what floor he was on.
5: Because if he was on the top, you assume he's dead,
2: too. He'd be dead, too, yeah. There's a Goldilocks zone in there somewhere.
0: And he found it.
5: Fourth floor. Third floor.
2: Maybe third.
0: Third probably wouldn't kill her, though.
2: It all depends how I land on you. You
0: also
2: know.
0: Depends how big he is, yeah.
2: Yeah. But I mean, I don't know. There's not a lot of big window cleaners.
0: What?
2: There's not. You couldn't be a window cleaner.
5: Why not?
0: What are you trying to say, man?
2: You're too tall.
5: He could clean two floors at once.
0: Yeah.
2: No. You'd fall out of that little basket. No
0: way,
2: dude. No,
0: you've
2: got some tall window cleaners. No. No tall people. No big people.
0: Mm-mm. It's a bad day.
2: It's a really unlucky day if you were just...
0: It's an incredibly unlucky day.
2: Just let me sit here for a second, and then a man falls on you.
4: Not good.
5: For the friend. It's rough.
0: Oh, that's a tough thing to see.
2: Well,
0: it's a tough thing to see.
2: My guess is it snapped.
0: Okay.
2: You know, her neck.
0: Squished her down right into a little
2: pile. Oh, that too.
0: She's just head and feet.
2: Oh, yeah.
5: Head and feet.
2: Like Jimothy.
0: Like Jimothy.
2: Yeah, like Jimothy.
5: He might be walking like Jimothy.
2: Well, yeah, he's not going to be getting around too great for the next little while, I'm assuming.
0: You always see videos like this, and it always scares the hell out of you. You're frolicking in the surf, and there's a shark like, do I want to eat these people or not?
2: I am hungry.
0: Latest video shows just that.
4: Mm-mm.
3: Tonight, a shocking video off the coast of Southern California. A 10-foot great white shark spotted dangerously close to a group of children swimming north of Los Angeles. The kids seen smiling and even waving to the drone camera, seemingly unaware that the massive predator was just feet away.
6: I did get nervous. My heartbeat did go a little higher.
3: Carlos Gauna took the terrifying video from about a mile away.
6: So I'm searching the shores, and this particular shark came from the depths, and I saw it near the swimmers. They definitely didn't have any idea. They waved at the drone.
3: The video highlighting what experts say is one of the sharkiest summers in a decade off the California coast.
6: Wait, is that a term that you can use on the news?
2: No. It is not.
6: One of the sharkiest summers? That's not real.
2: No, it's not, but it is now.
6: What?
3: The video highlighting what experts say is one of the sharkiest summers in a decade off the California coast, driven by an El Nino weather pattern that's warming up the ocean waters, leading to more shark sightings, including incidents like this. A heart-stopping moment in June as a curious shark circled a surfer sitting on his board. But despite the uptick, Chris Lowe of California Shark Lab tells us that luckily for those in the water, this doesn't actually mean more shark attacks.
7: So we don't necessarily see a big correlation between shark bites and strong El Ninos. What we do see are more sharks.
3: So many that...
8: So there's a shark right there swimming behind you.
6: See it? Right behind me. Look at that.
2: Oh, yeah.
3: There were several swimming by during our interview today with Carlos.
6: This is life every day right now. This summer is insane.
3: Liz Kreutz, NBC News.
4: Sharkiest.
9: I just got to look that up. If that's a word.
4: Sounds like something I would say if I was on the news.
9: That's the sharkiest. Like it. Maybe it is a word.
2: I like it. I mean, I know exactly
9: what... World's sharkiest surf zones.
2: Yeah, I know exactly what it means.
9: Mm-hmm. I know what it means. I didn't realize it was a... Yeah, look. California braces for a sharkiest summer. It's never been in my vocabulary.
2: No.
4: No.
2: What would you say? Shark-filled?
9: Yes.
2: Like the most shark-filled waters?
9: Yep.
2: You wouldn't be the, you wouldn't say the sharkiest waters we've seen.
9: It's informal or slang, they say, but it's being used everywhere.
2: But now it's, it's taken off.
4: You don't hear it on the news much, sharkiest.
2: No, you don't.
4: Shark-filled.
9: Sharkiest. I don't want a vacation at the sharkiest place, though.
4: No.
2: No, I am glad, though, that they're just being sharky, but they're not, like, eating us.
9: So do you want sharks or monkeys?
2: Monkeys. Monkeys ain't great either, though.
9: Well, they can rip your face right off. But another problem in Florida, monkey sightings have prompted an advisory in one neighborhood in central Florida. Wesh 2 News with that story.
10: Looking at a monkey in a tree in Mount Dora.
11: In central Florida, we're used to seeing geckos and gators, but right now, Mount Dora's got monkeys.
10: Hi, little monkey friend.
12: I got mangoes.
10: You gonna try to eat my dog?
11: A woman shared this video she said she took back on July 15th at the Forest Preserve, the wooded area behind the Mount Dora Public Library. Animal Control said that seems to have become the monkey's new hangout, with other recent sightings there.
13: We had two on Sunday.
10: There he goes, right there. Look, look, look.
11: We told you about other monkey sightings last month.
6: That's all they let him say. We had two on Sunday.
12: We got two on Sunday.
6: Thank you.
11: This one in Gilbert Park. And Wesh 2 spoke with a woman Tuesday who said she saw a monkey just last week.
14: Like, you don't think you're going to see a monkey driving down the road, you know?
11: She said she spotted one driving by a shopping plaza in Mount Dora. She said she couldn't stop to take a photo, but she was shocked.
14: And I was like, who would have their dog, like, out on, like, a busy road? And as I got closer, I was like, oh, my gosh, that's a monkey.
11: The recent sightings have turned official city business into monkey business, with the city of Mount Dora putting out a monkey sighting advisory this week, reminding people these are feral animals that should be admired from a distance.
13: There was a couple posts on Facebook about how to feed monkeys and stuff like that, and that they don't, what they need to do if they're confronted with one, they need to just back away, let the monkey going about its way. They don't need to try and feed, touch, or pet it or anything like that.
11: Animal Control says you don't want a monkey around with these guys. They can carry diseases.
13: It's mainly the herpes complex.
11: So if you see them, just give them their space.
4: Look at that.
6: They got the herpes. Don't go near them. I'm Jerry from Mount Dora.
4: That on the poster.
2: Exactly.
4: You know, that'll get people.
9: That's it.
4: Attention.
9: They got the herpes. It's the monkiest summer ever, and they got the herpes.
2: They do. It's the herpiest summer ever.
9: The herpiest summer ever. Be careful.
4: It'll be wild to see.
9: Cute
2: to see.
9: No one can deny.
2: At a distance, I would say. Like, I'm always bothered by those places people go and like the monkeys just come up and snatch your food right out of your hand and stuff like that. And there's like a whole team of them.
9: It happened in Costa Rica when we were there.
2: It's not good.
9: The howler monkeys.
2: They'll come right up.
9: Those noise like it's Jurassic Park.
2: Mm-mm. Not good. Don't like it.
9: How often do you use artificial intelligence?
2: 1 million times a day.
9: I mean, even Google now, you could say that's you.
4: Yeah, that counts, right?
2: Yeah, it counts, yep.
9: They asked people how often they use AI tools. 10% of people said they're constantly using them. 11% said daily. 16% said multiple times. 8% weekly. And 10% said just a few times a month. There is 22% of Americans, though, that never use AI.
2: They will be left behind.
9: So let's assume they meant actively choosing to use AI tools like ChatGPT or AI functions because everyone is engaging with artificial intelligence, whether they like it or not now, on their phones and emails, social media, streaming, Google Maps, shopping, web browsing, banking. People were asked to predict the effects of AI on a big list of things. We are positive, optimistic that it will help with tech, science, innovation, creativity, healthcare, and education. We are pessimistic and worried about the number one thing people are worried about, AI, dating. How is it going to affect dating? Mm. Is that they think that
2: AI will fall in love? No, that you won't need to date anymore because you've got your girlfriend right on the phone. I wonder if that's it.
4: Yeah, maybe.
9: They don't explain why we're so worried about it in dating. Just that it's the number one thing we are pessimistic about what it will affect. Religion is after that. Privacy, sex, parenting, human relationships, workers, and mental health. But dating is number one.
2: Yeah, it's odd.
4: I read a story of a woman who was dating a guy and she found his history on ChatGPT and of asking about, like, should I be dating her? And, intimate details about her.
2: Yeah.
4: Blew her mind. Yeah, she broke up with him.
2: It's a soundboard for different ideas.
4: You don't want to read that,
2: You don't. You can erase stuff, right?
9: I don't use it for anything personal like that. Like, I would never say, I'm having a fight with my wife. She's saying this. What should I say?
4: Yeah,
2: a lot of people do. Yeah.
4: Dangerous game.
2: Because they're like, I could understand being like, hey, I was the worst guy in human history. What can I possibly say to like let someone know that I apologize or blah, blah, blah?
4: I might not
2: be the most romantic guy in the world. I could see you using it in that kind of way, but...
9: Well, here's another way it'll affect dating, because people's dating pictures will look like this.
2: Holy crap. Imagine you see that guy. Oh.
5: Spent all day with that guy.
4: Spent all day with that guy.
5: So what do I need to do to be that guy?
2: Yeah.
5: It's not even me.
9: If you missed it,
5: different guy.
9: Yesterday morning,
2: gorgeous in that picture.
9: We put our photos into ChatGPT and said, make us 40% hotter.
2: Yep.
9: And that is... the result of that,
2: my God,
9: Jason was astounded by.
5: I was breaking my jaw. Time to strengthen it.
2: Yep.
5: I was like, I'm going to trim my beard.
9: People have been catfishing people already, but that would make it even easier.
4: Mm-hmm.
9: You're tweaking your own pictures, right?
2: Oh, I never thought of that angle of the worried about dating thing. So you think someone's a real person and you engage all these different like messages with them, but it's not. It's just like a bot that's just eventually he's like, oh man, my car broke down and I need you to send me $500 real quick.
4: Yeah.
2: You know, like I can see it's going to be used in that way.
9: But everything about it could be fake. Like your picture could be fake. Your conversations could be fake because he's just probably putting your text into chat, he or she, right? And then but when you actually get to spend time with them, they're nothing like the person you thought because it's not
2: AI.
9: I can't do it live out of their mouth.
2: Yeah. Right? Yep.
5: I should make AI Jason a dating profile and just see how he does out there.
9: Oh, that guy?
5: He'll
9: kill it. 40% hotter, Jason?
5: Just that guy.
2: Oh, my God. That guy will kill it.
5: And then
2: dude.
5: I'll just show up. Be like, hi.
9: I'm sure it's me.
2: No, my wife will love that.
5: Oh, no. She'll be in on the bit.
2: Oh, yeah.
5: She's all about it. It's not me.
9: Jason's catfishing bit.
2: Yeah. Oh, my God. You need to take that and put it into a chat and have him in all sorts of different scenarios. So
5: yeah,
2: you could
5: build
2: have multiple,
5: a life for him.
2: Yeah, build a life. Yeah. Build a life.
9: I asked AI how to get a threesome. It got a little too serious.
4: Really? I wonder what it's on.
5: More context.
2: Well, I mean, if I was AI, I mean, you could tell someone how to do it.
9: But do they get morals involved? Or like, do you really think
2: I don't think it has that.
4: No, it won't judge you, right?
2: No, it doesn't judge you. But you can cross a line with it, though. Mm. You know what I mean? Like, if you were like, I'm going to be in a threesome. Tell me the positions I should try or something like that. It would be like, hey, man, I probably can't talk to you.
9: You've asked those questions.
2: You're damn right.
15: What position should I try?
2: I'm going to ask it right now. Oh, God, this is dangerous.
9: That is dangerous.
16: I got to start using this thing for better stuff.
4: Yeah, what do you use it for?
16: My latest one was I took a picture of a landscaping area and said, mm-hmm. What would fit best here?
4: Oh, yeah, that's stuff I do all the time. Too. That's me.
16: My entire
4: planning,
16: life.
4: Garden planning.
16: Yeah.
9: That's totally interiors. Me. What's wrong with this grass?
4: Can you put this up? I think up I asked it that. House?
9: Yeah. But I also use it to book vacations.
2: Well, don't yeah. not book though.
9: Not book them, yes. But like, hey, if you're yes. gonna go in here or right. here, can you recommend? You know, it's really good for that. I will say,
2: what sexual position should I try in the threesome I'm in tonight?
9: Oh, tonight.
2: Send.
9: Now it believes you're having a threesome tonight.
2: It's
17: yeah, with two hands.
2: It's always believe that. I've been saying that.
5: Good joke.
4: What, Chuck?
9: With
4: what
9: two hands. What does it say?
2: It's telling me everything to do. Assuming everyone is consenting adult, prioritize positions that keep all three people involved without requiring acrobatics. Side-by-side triangle, the spooning chain, one in the middle, seated lap position, two-person position plus third active, oral/manual circle.
4: There you
9: go. Damn, Chuck.
2: I've got it all.
4: Very detailed.
2: I'm ready for my threesome tonight.
9: So you just
2: tonight.
9: Put it on the stand here by the bed and you'll be like,
2: ladies, hold on a second.
4: I'm going to read that. Which one did it say?
5: Side-by-side triangle, what's that?
2: Well, let's see. Everyone lies facing inward. Easy access for kissing, hands, oral, and easy to pause or switch. Very, very nice.
9: That's a love triangle.
2: You want the side-by-side triangle.
9: That's what I put in. Happy triangle. There's the Bermuda triangle.
4: Maybe ask what that means.
9: Jesus, like, the Bermuda triangle.
2: I'm going to ask it to show me a picture of it.
9: Look at the Bermuda Triangle. She's straddling your back, licking your beehole.
16: It's showing the strain on her neck, too. Look at the red.
9: It is. Well, she's
16: be
9: had
16: careful.
9: To get down there. Yeah. The Happy Triangle. The Glowing Triangle.
2: I wonder if this is where it'll be like, oh, I can't. Because I said, show me the side-by-side triangle.
16: We got 4 minutes. Let's get this over with. I don't see that on here.
9: The 4-minute triangle? They don't have that here.
2: Oh, that's so weird. It drew me like it
4: Did
2: had.
4: Draw a picture?
2: It like a text version of a.
4: Oh,
2: it's
4: oh,
2: like,
4: that's strange.
2: I can't
4: Uh-oh.
2: Really show you.
4: You broke it.
9: Thank God it didn't use your picture to demonstrate.
2: Oh, my God. Put me in
9: a side by side triangle.
2: Show.
9: Yeah. No, don't do that.
4: They won't
9: I don't
4: do
9: see
4: it.
9: That.
2: People.
9: Dear Lord. Please no. There are two kinds of doll lovers. The kids who want the most realistic dolls possible and the ones who are perfectly fine drawing a face on a roll of paper towel, wrapping it in a towel and pretending it's a baby. A new toy is about to hit the market called My Mini Baby Mom and Surprise.
2: Oh my.
9: It features a pregnant Barbie-style doll with a removable stomach. The stomach contains a realistic amniotic sac and a tiny plastic baby inside covered in fluids.
4: I don't want that. I wouldn't play with that doll.
2: Well, I can remember my sister having a doll that like pooped. So
9: yeah, but
4: the baby doll.
9: You could feed it, right? My cousin had that doll.
4: Yeah,
9: I think
4: you fed it.
9: They recalled it because it was like going moldy inside of it. Because they were putting all sorts of stuff in it.
2: You just had to
9: it.
2: Throw it away.
9: So to birth the baby, you remove the doll's stomach, pull out the sack, and squeeze it until you push the baby out.
4: What? Oh, wow. That's not. This is real.
2: Yeah. It can't be real.
4: No
9: it's
4: way.
9: Real. It's from that toy company.
4: What toys?
9: Zero Toys.
4: Weirdos.
2: It's like a, oh my goodness.
5: C-section baby?
4: What?
2: I mean.
4: No, that's weird.
2: So it's like a squishy.
0: Yeah, it's an amniotic sac.
2: And then you break it.
4: And
2: then pull the baby out.
0: Oh, my God. There's your baby.
4: No, no, no. I just want Barbie to have sex with Ken and drive cars and live in her dream house.
2: I don't want all this.
17: I know you do, please.
4: I don't want all this. I know have that having sex with Ken, this will happen.
2: Yeah.
4: But she uses protection. You got to live in this fantasy.
2: Yeah. No, that's a real hit in the teeth right there. Like someone gets you that. Maybe if I caught Stella playing with Barbies like Lisa did, I would be like, I got to teach her a lesson about life.
0: Oh, did you have sex with Ken in that car?
2: Here's your new Barbie. And then I'm like, yeah, go ahead. Remove the stomach. Squeeze it.
0: So once as you saw, when the baby comes out, you can flip the stomach around so her belly is flat again.
2: Yeah.
0: It's a one-time activity.
2: Yeah.
0: Once the birth happens, you can't put the genie back in the bottle. It's available for pre-order in the UK. The internet has a lot of thoughts.
2: Listen, if it is real, it's kind of interesting because I know Stella would buy these toys where you don't know what you're going to get, but you go through the process, you do the thing, and then it reveals, oh, I've got the green sparkly whatever toy. Every baby could be different colors, all sorts of, rare babies.
0: Oh, wow.
2: You could have one with twins. You could have, a two-headed baby.
0: Oh, wow.
2: That'd be rare. That'd be a highly rare.
0: Collectible babies? This is why Chuck is not designing dolls right here.
4: Wouldn't want to play dolls with you.
17: Look, a two-headed baby.
2: No, that's super rare. It's like those girls.
0: You're so weird.
2: There's like they're attached. Their bodies are attached.
0: It's called birth defects.
2: Yes, you get defects. That is how,
5: my defect baby set?
2: Yeah, well, you got a rare one.
16: We got the inbred one. Oh, my God.
2: Exactly.
16: You can tell.
5: Hands. Want to trade?
2: Yeah.
0: Yikes.
4: That's not a fun
2: play session. I like that.
0: That's a bad idea. The Five Guys Challenge. Could you do it?
2: Probably not.
0: You got to hand it to the male mind, always trying to figure out new and ridiculous physical and mental challenges to bond and brag about. This time we're talking about the Five Guys Challenge. Nothing to do with the burger joint.
2: Oh, no.
0: Nothing to do with
2: sex.
0: Gay sex.
2: Okay.
0: It's a 24-hour endurance challenge that requires a group of five guys to do the following. In 24 hours, they have to do this, okay? Drink 5 gallons of milk. Do 5,000 push-ups.
2: Oh, I'm out.
0: Do 5,000 high fives.
2: Oh, I could do that.
0: Catch 5 fish. Run a total of 50 kilometers, roughly 31 miles.
2: Oh, no, I'm out. That's so stupid.
0: Hit 5,000 3-pointers on a basketball court.
2: 5,000?
5: There's no time for all this.
4: That's a lot to do.
0: Play 5 different video games.
4: We have 5... guys here, and could you all do that?
2: I could play the 5 video games.
0: We could each
2: quick.
0: Take one of them.
4: I'd do who's the doing high fives. What?
2: I'll who's
4: do
2: the running?
5: Fives. I'll run and hit the threes.
4: You need who's doing the milk?
16: I did the milk thing in high school.
4: Oh, okay. Yeah, it's you then.
16: I so got
4: then,
16: that.
0: Al, you got to catch 5 fish.
4: Can you do it?
2: No.
0: Oh, no. Get one thing,
4: does
0: Al!
4: Anyone here have a fishing pole?
2: I do.
4: Okay, well, you guys are the fisher people.
2: Yeah, you know what? I guess we'll just give Al the video games. We'll make Al just play 5 video games.
0: Yeah, Al's
2: got to
0: play 5 video games. Hey,
5: you can catch fish and drink milk.
0: No.
4: Who's drinking? Ryan's got the milk.
5: 5 gallons of milk?
4: Yes. Who's doing the push-ups? 5,000.
0: Oh, we forgot about those.
16: Wait, every person does one of each, right?
5: Right.
16: I'm not doing 5 gallons of milk.
2: No, you're doing 5 gallons.
4: You signed up for
0: not
4: it.
0: Not us. We're each taking one only. You got milk, man.
5: You signed up for milk. You said
16: have fun with your challenge.
2: Yeah, no.
5: Sign up.
2: I mean, you want to wait for me to hit 1,000 threes? Do you know how long that's going to, like, 5, I'll never 000. Be able to do it. No, but that's what I'm saying. If we all split it up.
0: Oh, yeah.
2: And all did.
0: Or do they mean, like, every guy has to do it?
5: No.
2: No.
4: No.
2: No way.
4: It's a group, right?
2: No way.
4: How many high fives?
5: 5,000.
4: That's
16: so
4: a lot.
16: So it's 1,000 a guy, yeah.
4: Ooh,
2: yeah, that's too much, man. Yeah. Can I give myself high fives?
4: Like a light high five, maybe.
0: A light high five. Like a high three.
5: We'll bang those out first.
2: We stand in like a circle quick. Jerk. Like a circle jerk. Yes. That's really weird. Well, circle jerk.
5: You bang those out right away.
2: Yeah.
4: What a bonding experience.
5: This will be fun.
2: I think I could drink a gallon of milk in what? Like, I'd have to drink half a gallon and then take a break. And then in about 4 hours, I could drink another.
4: Wouldn't that make you sick?
5: It's going to die.
2: Yeah, I would feel I'd feel pretty bad.
15: He's got 24 hours.
2: The next day would be.
16: It's terrible to do.
5: Oh. 5 gallons of milk in 24 hours is unattainable. There's no chance.
9: I think it's fine.
5: There's no chance.
4: No.
9: As long as he's not lactose intolerant.
4: Well, yeah, that's the thing. Even if you're not,
2: You will be. You drink 5 gallons of it, your body's going to change.
9: We can't process this.
2: No.
4: What else is there?
2: That's it. It was push-ups,
4: high-fives. Yeah.
2: It's the running and the push-ups. The running. Like, how far was the running? 31 miles?
9: 31 miles.
15: Ooh, I mean, come on, dude.
9: No, it's together. So, like, you combine. Everyone does you several
4: divide
9: miles.
4: Divide it between five.
2: Several miles in it.
5: There's not enough time.
2: No.
5: You could be out there on the water for hours trying to catch a fish.
4: Yeah, the fish. You really need
9: to go to the right place.
16: No, the fish thing's quickest.
9: Yeah.
4: Who's doing that? Quickest? Ryan, you got that?
16: You can catch a quick one. Yeah, I'll do that.
9: I'll do that too. I've become better at it.
2: I guess what you could do is you can go to a small pond that has like crappie or something like that.
9: Yeah, you got it.
2: And then just like they'll
4: or
2: just
4: Ryan's
2: bite.
4: Lake.
16: Yeah, you just pluck one out.
2: Yeah.
4: You got a lot of fish in your lake, Ryan?
16: Yeah, there's a lot of fish.
9: There you go.
2: Oh, wow.
5: You're drinking milk and catching fish. He's playing video games with Al.
4: Oh, the video games.
9: So you got to do 5,000 push-ups. You got to run 31 miles. You got to hit 5,000 3-pointers. No biggie, right?
5: Yeah, easy.
9: All right, good.
2: Honestly, what it is you throw the fishing poles in, and then you start high-fiving. You know, and you high-five until you got a bite.
4: Oh, that's a good idea. Well, drinking multitask.
2: And you're drinking some milk.
4: Yeah, you do it all
2: time.
4: At once.
2: Yeah, you have to do everything all at once
9: or you're never going to get it done.
2: Some
9: push-ups in there.
16: Get a treadmill on the dock you're running, too. Holy smokes.
2: Oh, not a bad idea.
9: And get the video game set up while you can play while you're running.
2: Oh, yeah. Well, that's done. Like, you can just play. Like, what does play mean? So I
9: don't know.
2: Start Donkey Kong.
4: Donkey Kong.
2: You know what I mean?
15: What? Way back.
9: Is it 87?
15: 84.
2: Listen, that's not what I'm worried about when I'm playing. I'm just saying. You know, what do you want me to say?
15: Get Pac-Man, Donkey Kong, Galactic.
18: Start my Path of Exile game, and then I'll follow that up with my Dune game.
4: I love the Donkey Kong
2: idea. I was trying to relate to people. Trying to relate.
9: We'll take a break.
18: Smash Bros.
9: As we continue our five-guy challenge. When we come back, how did the Symphony of Destruction take a dark-sided turn? Paying cash without pennies is causing problems, but are we getting rid of nickels too? Mm. And can you be so happy that you end up in the hospital?
2: Oh, God.
9: We'll figure it out right after this.
1: Previously on Dave and Chuck the Freak.
19: Richard Simmons' housekeeper is battling with Richard Simmons' brother over who gets the estate. The housekeeper said Richard Simmons told her she could have everything.
20: In a new filing, Lenny claims Teresa stole almost $1 million worth of Richard's property shortly after his death, alleging she took these iconic striped gym shorts.
2: If I get sick, I hope I don't give you guys any of my shorts.
9: I hope you don't either, because I'm not taking them.
4: Chuck shorts? Oh, yep. Thanks. He left me a short.
2: Yeah. You know what? I have to make a phone call today.
9: He's now going to put it in.
2: I have a will, and I cannot wait to add a certain line
9: to
2: it today.
9: All of my shorts, 6 inches and smaller, shall go away.
2: All of the shortest shorts I own.
4: Pack them up and send them to her.
2: Give them to her. I don't care if she says no.
4: I open it up. I'm like, oh, what's this?
9: You'll know. You'll be like, Chuck passed away last night. Oh, ding dong. Oh, no. It's a short. Oh, no.
1: It's Dave and Chuck the Freak.
9: Good morning, Dave.
2: Wow, you're in a good mood today.
9: It's summertime.
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9: Awesome. I'm setting my alarm to snooze until Labor Day.
15: No, you still have to come to work tomorrow.
9: No.
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4: Southfield Freeway northbound between Ford Road and 96. Two left lanes are closed. It's going to wrap up at 4 p.m. M14 east at Sheldon. There's a crash. It's in the left lane, making it slow. And 94 westbound between Huron and US 23 is stop and go. 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
14: Lions gearing up for the start of training camp. According to ESPN, tight end Sam Laporta has been fully cleared to participate. Laporta played only 9 games last season before undergoing surgery to repair a herniated disc.
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9: We're in for a sunny day today and a high near 75. Overnight, some clouds and then clearing out, low 56. Sunny skies back tomorrow, high 78. And then sunshine sticks with us for Friday, bitches, the high near 81. Right now, it's 63 degrees.
13: 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On TikTok at Dave and Chuck the Freak.
9: Coming up on Dave and Chuck the Freak, how did the Symphony of Destruction take a dark-sided turn? Paying cash without pennies is causing problems, but are they getting rid of nickels too? And badasses of the day on the way.
16: Sir, news from the underground.
1: I'm Dave Hunter. 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
2: 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Old people are driving!
3: Buckle up for a ride aboard the Symphony of Destruction.
9: Dark-sided edition.
14: Oh, my God. It's every one of these.
9: Yeah, it's dark-sided
4: day.
9: It's a dark-sided day. Sometimes it plays out that way.
14: Again.
9: An old, old man decided to get some Chinese food.
15: Oh, no.
14: What happened?
9: He got a little more than sweet and sour chicken. He killed a man. He crashed right inside.
14: Oh, yeah. Yeah, they're as good as gone.
9: Of Peter and Chia's Thai and Chinese eatery in Saginaw. No, that's no reason to laugh. This was in Saginaw Township.
14: They're just laughing at the name of it.
9: 2 o'clock in the afternoon yesterday, so dinner time for this man in his 2012 Lexus.
14: Oh, my goodness.
9: Jumped the curb.
14: Yeah.
9: Crashed through the wall.
14: Yep.
9: And the 87-year-old landed inside the Asian restaurant.
14: 87. What in the world?
9: The entirety of the Lexus was inside this Chinese restaurant. Two people hit, including a 48-year-old employee.
4: I don't think that can be repaired.
9: I'm not sure.
14: Oh, it doesn't. I mean,
4: you got to tear it down.
14: Yeah,
4: now.
14: I'm not sure the state of it to begin with. You know what I mean?
4: It looked pretty.
9: A 65-year-old woman who was eating inside. She gone.
14: Okay. I mean, that's.
9: A 62-year-old guy who was eating with her and a staff member were all taken to an area hospital for unspecified injuries.
14: Yeah.
9: Of course, the 87-year-old Lexus driver and his 83-year-old passenger were totally fine.
14: Yeah. I just wonder if the 83-year-old even knows that he shouldn't have been driving too, but I don't know.
9: The Saginaw County investigation team assisting the police in determining the cause. They believe this guy did the same old, same old.
14: Oh, listen, though, it's not hard for these people to pass.
4: No.
14: You go in, you draw a clock. I don't know if that's how it is over here, but my mom just passed another one.
4: Oh,
9: Oh, passed their driving test.
14: Yep.
9: I thought you meant pass on.
14: Oh, no, pass on. No, that's easy, too, but passing the test.
4: Peter and Chia's is an interesting name.
9: It is.
4: For a Chinese, is it Chinese food?
9: Thai and Chinese,
4: Thai and Chinese. Peter, who's Peter?
14: I think that's the guy.
9: Who's Chia?
14: Chia is the lady. Guy and a lady.
9: Are they a couple?
14: I don't know. I mean, yeah, I do know. Yes, they are.
9: Peter and Chia's house.
14: Oh, yeah, we're just going to get
9: Oh, temporarily closed.
14: Well, I mean,
4: great reviews, good food.
9: Modest, unfussy Asian food.
14: Well, it's gone, so.
4: Well, maybe.
9: So I hope they come back because I want that dish.
14: No, you're.
9: Give me
14: not
9: some of that, Nanyu Chen. What did you get? That's some sort of steak curry. Holy hell, look at them noodles.
16: Pets to you.
9: What?
16: Pets to you.
9: Pets to you.
14: You say to me?
16: Pets to you. Pets to you.
4: Oh, there's your nuts. Is that? There's some,
9: look at my nuts.
14: Guys, you can't get any of this. Everyone died there and.
4: It's
14: smashed.
4: Ooh, look at that. That looks good.
17: Dave, you should message them and ask them when they're opening again.
9: I think I might. Look at that. Looks delicious.
4: Ask them who Peter is.
14: Yeah.
9: Hey, Peter and Chia.
18: How are you? I'm Peter.
9: Yes. When are you and Chia opening up again?
18: We got to get rid of...
9: see Facebook. Now open.
18: Someone died, you know.
4: Yeah.
18: So,
9: going
18: to take a bit of time.
9: Yes.
18: Oh, my.
4: I don't know. Let's get that.
19: What is this one with the steak on?
9: I don't know, but it looks amazing.
4: It's like a crust or something.
19: I like it.
9: Oh, it seared to perfection.
19: My Thai place is closed right now. It's terrible. Yeah, they closed for like a month.
9: Didn't you have a problem with them anyway?
19: No, that was the Chinese place.
9: Oh, okay.
19: They're banned.
4: My Thai place is too far for you.
19: Nah, I'll travel.
7: I'll travel for Ty.
19: You got to tell me what this burn is all about.
4: Burn.
19: Oh, I want to know.
9: This place, honestly, the food looks really good. I'd slam right into it, too, if I could.
19: So, question.
9: Yeah.
19: This guy going to get charged with vehicular manslaughter, or is he going to get off like every other old person?
7: Well, the problem is they don't. It's not intentional, even though that it was an accident,
14: well,
7: right?
14: Well, plus
7: you still should, like, you have to lose your license. You have to.
19: You took a life.
7: I know you took a life.
14: I know, but he's just going to claim that the car malfunctioned, right? That's what they always claim. And then I don't even know how you prove that it didn't or did. Old people, they get off scot-free all the time.
9: Yeah, they always do.
14: You know, if he was driving recklessly, they could maybe do something.
7: Does an 87-year-old drive recklessly? A handicapped 87-year-old? Because he's got a handicap.
4: Just got confused.
14: It's just a medical issue maybe even, too.
4: Oh, that could be it. Who knows, yeah, you know?
19: Running from that car, like a beige 2012 Lexus.
4: Yeah. I'll tell
9: you.
4: You know
9: it's an old guy. You know it's an old guy.
4: The color, all of it. The year 2012, he's been driving that thing.
14: That thing was immaculate until it crashed into that building.
9: I'm sure it was.
14: Like, if you can find...
9: Probably only about 40 miles on.
14: If you can find an 87-year-old's 10-year-old car, 12-year-old car, what a deal.
9: Oh, yeah.
14: What a deal.
7: That's what he got for my son.
14: Oh,
7: this woman
14: yeah.
7: had it for 4 years. I think there was 5,000 miles on it.
14: That's right.
4: It's perfect.
14: Yeah, I remember in high school, my buddy Sonny was gifted his grandma's car, and that thing was a big boat,
4: but it was
14: like super old. But the thing was like right off the showroom floor. I'm not kidding. You got in and it was like, is that new car smell? Does it still have that? Yeah. It was nuts.
9: All I'll say is, Peter and Chia, you reopen. Give us a little ring.
14: Oh, wow.
9: Ma'am, took him down and try out some of that.
14: Yeah, we'll let bygones be bygones on that, you know?
19: I guess I'll travel for Ty.
9: Yeah, let's go. That's quite a trip.
7: We'll take that steak dish.
19: You won't even go get butterscotch. It's like 25 minutes away.
14: I can't wait for you guys. I can't wait for you to do an event there.
9: Yeah.
7: Live from
14: Dave
7: the reopen.
14: Dave is willing.
7: Peter and Chia.
14: Dave is willing.
7: We'll take a break. When we come back in a moment, can you be so happy that you end up in the hospital? Badasses of the day and more still to come.
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9: Were you cut off at a food place?
15: Chinese buffets are the biggest offenders by far.
20: They're also not afraid.
15: They're not afraid.
20: No,
15: they're not afraid
20: to kick you. No, they don't care if you ever come back.
15: They really don't care about your feelings.
20: No.
15: Chinese buffet, they made an old lady come out of the back. She said, "You eat like monster with two mouths."
20: Go. Wow, that's almost like an ancient Chinese saying.
15: Yeah.
4: Can you imagine the face of the person that was said to?
20: Oh, my God. Yeah. Well, like a little Asian Yoda comes walking out.
4: The
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6: Southfield North. Between Ford Road and 96, two left lanes are closed. That'll wrap up at 4 p.m. M14 East at Sheldon. Earlier wreck's been cleared up. It's still slow from Godfredson. And 94 westbound between US 23 or at US 23. There is a crash there. It's blocking the left lane. 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
7: Tigers were blown out by the Chicago Cubs 11-2 at Wrigley Field. Framber Valdez, he was charged with the loss after allowing six runs on five hits and two walks. Detroit dropped their last three. They're going to wrap up the three-game series tonight.
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2: Should be sunny today, although a little bit cloudy right now. High cooler near 75. Overnight mostly cloudy, gradually clearing out, low 56. Sunny skies tomorrow, high 78. Sunshine on Friday, high near 81. Right now in Metro Detroit, 64 degrees.
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2: Back here with you on Dave and Chuck the Freak. An ailment called Happy Heart Syndrome turned what should have been a magical wedding experience into a scary visit to the hospital. A case published in today's Oxford Medical Reports details what happened when a woman enjoyed the wedding of her daughter so much that she had to be rushed to the hospital. Happy heart syndrome shows itself when a person is experiencing profound joy, followed by the unexpected onset of stress cardiomyopathy.
7: Oh, wow.
2: Cardiomyopathy. It's a burst of an intense emotional or physical stress so powerful it ends up weakening and ballooning the left ventricle of the heart.
7: Jeez, he beats.
2: Luckily, doctors were able to get the mom back to good health. She's now working to keep her happiness under control.
7: Yeah, I should be good on that.
6: Yeah, you'll totally be fine.
7: You should be fine on that.
6: One thing you don't have to worry about.
2: And if you don't, never have to worry about happy heart syndrome.
7: No, my heart will fail.
2: Dark, dead heart syndrome is what you have to worry about.
7: My heart will fail for other reasons.
2: You do.
8: Stay sad.
7: Yeah.
2: Stay sad.
8: Hashtag live. Stay sad. Sadness a day keeps the doctor away.
7: Yep.
8: That's what I always said.
7: Yep.
2: Remember when the government shut down production of the penny because they cost more to produce than a penny?
7: Yeah.
2: Some people wondered why they hadn't done it sooner. Well, it has opened a can of worms. Paying in cash without regular access to pennies has been confusing. Some businesses have been rounding to the nearest nickel when giving change, but that doesn't work everywhere. Some states have laws that require exact change or don't allow you to charge more or less.
7: Huh.
2: So that has led to all sorts of legal issues. So now Congress is working to pass a bill called the Common Sense Act, C-E-N-T-S, which will hopefully relieve those problems. This would allow all businesses the option to round cash transactions to the nearest nickel. So if it's 1982, it becomes 1980. But if it's $19.83, it becomes $19.85. Canada's done this for a decade.

0: They round up or down.
1: Did and look what it's done to you.
0: To you. The bill could also force a change to nickels. Nickels are even more expensive to produce.
1: You knew it.
0: It costs 14 cents to make every nickel, which are 5 cents.
2: Why do we have them?
0: So the government is looking at either cheaper ways to make them or trying to figure out a way to get rid of them too. Nothing is imminent though, but they're looking at their options.
1: We could turn them all into just like a paper ticket, like you would get for a raffle. Why don't we do that?
0: I don't think that's a great idea.
1: You know, just put nickel on it. It's like make it pink. Little piece of paper.
0: Yeah, the penny rounding. I mean, sometimes you win, sometimes you lose.
2: Yeah.
0: You just got to take it like that. That's sometimes you gain 2 cents. Sometimes you lose 2 cents.
2: Who cares?
1: Yeah, exactly. I mean, and, you know, I don't know. It, quite frankly, you just have a smart enough register that just does it for you so you never, like, see that you're being ripped off by 2 cents. Because 2 cents will send an 87-year-old man.
0: That's not what happens. Even in Canada, it'll tell you $19.83, and then they'll say, that's 1985, please.
1: Yeah, exactly. I mean, that'll send, you want an old man to drive through your building?
0: This is the problem. Old people are the problem.
1: Uh-huh.
0: It's driving them nuts.
1: I cannot. I was sitting here racking my brain, trying to think of the last time I paid cash for something at a store. Now, I will, like, sometimes, like, I might pay for a service with, you know, like, my cleaning lady. I'll give her cash, you know, like, you give someone cash like that. But, like, taking out a 20 to pay for fast food or something like that.
2: No, I don't have no idea the last time.
0: There's a couple of places we go that only take cash.
1: Mm. Oh, really?
0: So those places you have to.
1: Sometimes at pizza places like that, they'll only take cash.
0: Money laundering. Whatever. I mean, who knows what's happening, but whatever. You like good food. You're gonna get that cash.
1: Yep. You know why.
0: But outside of that, yeah, hardly. Do you think the new generation of vehicle headlights are too bright? If it's a yes, there's a lot of people that agree with you, but automakers don't. Last week, the National Highway Traffic Safety Administration shot down Tesla's request to void a recall for 20,000 cars with headlights that were too bright. Tesla's argument was that a recall wasn't needed because the problem had no bearing on the safety of the motor vehicle. But the NHTSA disagreed. They also shot down a similar request from GM in 2022.
2: I love the bright lights.
1: I do too. I don't enjoy them coming at me.
2: I got used to it. It bothered me at first, but I'm like, you can't see with the old lights.
1: No, I know, but I'll tell you this right now. Every once in a while, I'll be on that like neighborhood street that I'm on, and someone will think that my Jeep lights are
0: on bright.
1: On bright.
0: And they will.
1: And they just, and then I just slow down.
0: No.
2: I've had that happen in the Wrangler too.
1: And I send them I burn their retinas right out by activating every single light. I'm like, no, that's the brights. Enjoy that.
0: Good thing you don't overreact.
2: Yeah.
1: There's the brights. You want to talk about it?
0: 60% of drivers feel glare is an issue after dark with the newer lights. 75% say the problem has gotten worse over the last decade.
1: With my old Jeep, which was like the old style, those were like the old lights that you basically, it was like a
2: candlelight.
1: That's what it felt like. Two little candles, but then I bought some insane lights, very, very nice LED lights, and those were the most incredible light. I still have, in fact, when I was like, okay, I'm going to get rid of this car, I put the candle lights back in to keep those, because I was like, if I ever need some killer lights, but those are the ones. Just have them in my garage. But
0: and finally, some fireworks spooked this family dog.
1: Oh,
0: they thought it was gone, but after 10 days of searching, they've been reunited.
3: It's the moment a family is reunited with their missing dog. Big, an Australian shepherd bolted after she heard loud fireworks outside her home in Lindsay, California. Owner Katie Cassidy and her kids worried that Fig would never come home.
4: We knew someone somewhere has her. Where is she?
3: Then, after 10 days of searching everywhere, a miracle. Fig was turned into the local Sheriff's Department by a Good Samaritan who found the dog wandering 30 miles away.
4: He was in great shape, miraculously, for being gone for 10 days.
3: Now, Fig is back in the loving arms of her grateful family.
1: Oh, she's so happy.
5: How are you?
6: Okay.
5: Good. Come on.
6: No. Mm-hmm. No, you did not.
2: Right on her
3: belly. And happy to have
0: belly. Scratch my belly.
4: In an instant. Just settled. And it was so beautiful.
1: Fig. Yeah, that's amazing. That is amazing.
0: Yep. I do not like fireworks.
2: No.
1: Oh, my God.
0: Do not like them at all. Yep. When we come back in just a moment, badasses of the day. What did six volunteer firefighters do when a 100-pound senior dog couldn't continue its hike?
1: Oh.
0: We'll explain after this.
7: Previously on Dave and Chuck the Freak.
0: Tech billionaire Mark Zuckerberg was humiliated on stage not once but twice as his attempts to showcase the brilliance of Meta's new AI-powered glasses were met with dismal failure.
1: I'm going to make ChatGPT laugh.
0: Zuckerberg is going to do his own demonstration. See how this goes.
1: Mark Zuckerberg had a failed rollout of his new glasses. Can you laugh really, really loud for me?
8: Here goes. Laughs loudly. There you go. Let me know if you need any more of that.
1: That was pretty terrible.
0: She
1: pretty
0: said bad. Laughs loudly.
2: Why did
1: you don't
2: she
1: say laughs
2: loudly?
1: You just go ha ha ha ha or something, you know?
8: Let me make it up to you right now. Laughs heartily. There we go. Thanks for your patience.
1: No.
0: This is worse than Zuckerberg.
1: I need you to laugh like a human style laugh, please.
8: Absolutely. I've got you covered this time. Here comes a totally human style laugh. Ha ha ha. There we go. Just like that.
1: You nailed it.
7: It's Dave and Chuck the Freak.
0: Hey, it's Dave. 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
1: Good morning, Dave.
0: Wow, you're in a good mood today.
1: It's summertime.
0: 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You hate the sun. You hate happy people.
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1: Awesome. I'm setting my alarm to snooze until Labor Day.
0: No, you still have to come to work tomorrow.
1: No.
0: Come.
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2: Southfield northbound between Ford Road and 96. Two left lanes are closed until 4 p.m. 96 to Jeffries east west of Martin Luther King Boulevard. There's a crash there closing down the two left lanes. It's slow from 94. 94 east between 275 and Greenfield. The left lane shut down. 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
1: Lions gearing up for the start of training camp. According to ESPN, tight end Sam Laporta has been fully cleared to participate. Laporta played only 9 games last season before undergoing surgery to repair a herniated disc. Veterans are expected to report to camp by Tuesday.
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0: Sunshine for today, the high near 75. And then overnight, clouds move in and then clear out again, a low near 56. Sunny skies tomorrow, high 78. And then sunshine and 81 on Friday. Right now, it's 64 degrees.
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0: 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Good morning. My name is Jade. We are halfway through the week, which is pretty bitchin', if you ask me. And we have got a beautiful summer day in store for us today. High around 76, mix of sun and clouds. Tomorrow, they're saying 78 and sunny. And these are like the perfect summer days, right? So if you can get out of work early or, I don't know, just play hooky. Tell your boss I said it was okay. Coming up today, your shot to score tickets for the Foo Fighters. 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

0: Hailstorm, 101 WRIF. Lizzie Hale and Joe Hottinger of Hailstorm have teamed up with Soundgarden drummer and former Pearl Jam drummer Matt Cameron for a cover of Birth Ritual from Soundgarden. It was recorded for the King Ultra Mega Project, which is honoring the late, great Chris Cornell. Some of the other releases include Loud Love and Rusty Cage, and also feature William Duvall of Alice in Chains, as well as Mastodon's Bran Daler. So make sure you check that out online. Birth Ritual originally appeared on the soundtrack for the 1992 film Singles, which is such a classic movie. Just really encapsulates what the grunge era was all about. And if you haven't seen it, definitely check it out.
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0: 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And High Noon is coming up, so get your requests in on the text line, 248-544-WRIF.
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0: Detroit's Rock Station, 101 WRIF. So this is a true Midwesterner's dream come true, right? We all love our ranch dressing, and now there is a brewery in Minnesota serving up a beer that tastes like ranch dressing. It is the Dual Citizen Brewing Company in the Twin Cities. They are describing the beer as a ranch dressing flavored cream ale blending smooth malt with hints of buttermilk, herbs, and spices. And yep, I'm trying it 100%. Unfortunately, they're only serving it at the Minnesota State Fair, but the State Fair runs for 2 weeks towards the end of August, so plenty of time to book a plane ticket out there to Minnesota. More details about it are online. My name is Jade. So today marks the 1 year anniversary since we lost the Prince of Darkness. I got a request for Black Sabbath coming up.
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15: 1 year ago today, July 22nd of 2025, we lost the Prince of Darkness. Ozzy Osbourne passed away at the age of 76. Lots of tributes coming through online today. I remember last year, it was so crazy. I think Chuck the Freak was the one who texted me and said Ozzy had passed away. And I think my response to him was just nope, just kind of in disbelief. So, of course, we spent the day honoring Ozzy. Jack Osbourne's request is that you share your memory of Ozzy, whether it was the first time you met him or saw him in concert, the first time you heard him. Share your story on social media. Use the hashtag Ozzy Day. And then Sharon has requested that you just play your music as loud as you can today in honor of Ozzy. So crank this one up. Black Sabbath, The Wizard. It's 101 WRIF.

0: this is great news for all of the coffee lovers out there. According to new analysis from the American Heart Association, they say Americans can safely drink up to 5 cups of coffee a day without risking your heart health, which is great news. On the flip side, your anxiety through the roof. You'll be jumpy all day. And then, of course, your digestive tract will be in shambles. But hey, your heart will be healthy. You can read that full story online. My name is Jade. Still time to get a High Noon request in. Hit me up on the text line 248-544-WRIF.
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Killers by request for Kayla, who texted in. Thank you so much for rocking Roof with me today. My name is Jade. What a beautiful day out, you know? A great day to ride your motorcycle. And of course, tonight is your bike night at the Lake Point Yacht Club in Livonia from 5 until 10 p.m. Meltdown joins the party at 7 o'clock.

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0: Crippled Not by Request for Kyle hanging out in Waterford. Thank you so much for rocking Riff. Also got to say hi to Maddie over in Monroe and Mark rocking the Riff down there in Kentucky. Thank you so much for listening. My name is Jade. Congratulations to my girls Stephanie and Taylor going to see the Foo Fighters. 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

0: So this is not a new headline, but it is trending on social media once again. Experts are saying that professionals need at least one no meetings day a week during the work week, and I would agree with that. They say meetings can derail workers. It often sets people back in other things that they are trying to accomplish. I agree, right? Like, we should definitely have at least one no meetings day at work. It should always be Friday, but also, I wouldn't be mad if we only had, like, one meetings day a week at work. Like, only one day where you can have meetings, like, right? And then we can just get everything done, maybe get out a little early, hit up the happy hour. Just throwing it out there. At least no meetings on Friday, right?
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15: If you missed Dave and Chuck the Freak this morning, you may have missed a very dark moment brought to you by Dave. 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I reposted it on my X page. You can follow me at OnAirJade. The new one from Beartooth on the way. It's Volbeat.

0: home for rock and roll here in the Motor City. It's 101 WRIF. My name is Jade. That's going to wrap things up for me. Halfway through the week, a beautiful afternoon here in the Motor City. Get on out there and enjoy it. Meltdown in the studio coming up next for today's Foreplay at 4, honoring the Prince of Darkness on the first anniversary of his passing. Think outside the box, though. He's not going to play 4 Ozzy songs, but obviously he was featured on a lot of music, a lot of tributes to him, a lot of mentions of him. Get your suggestions in 248-544-WRIF. Tickets up for grabs as well for 311 and Avenged Sevenfold. So stick around. Have yourselves a fantastic afternoon. I'll be back tomorrow. Meltdown's coming up.
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0: Because I have mango.
3: What? Whoa! She's excited.
2: You have mango on? Here?
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0: I
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0: I have mango.
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3: Oh, my God. That's the most excited she's been on this show. Yeah, on
2: it's
3: this
2: like someone
3: show.
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3: In a long time. That is. We just saw her, like, Price is Right reaction.
0: I have mango.
3: Like she got to play so Plinko or something. That is an amazing reaction.
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0: 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This is Detroit's Rock Station, 101 The Riff. Cut my...

0: Happy Aussie Day. There's Over the Mountain on 101 WRIF. We will pay tribute to the Prince of Darkness coming up at the 4 Play at 4. And like I mentioned on my socials, we're not going to play four Aussie songs. We're going to play four songs of maybe people that were influenced by Ozzy, maybe songs Ozzy was involved with, cover songs. We'll figure it out when we get there, but your suggestions have been pretty good so far on my socials at Meltdown WRIF on Facebook and Meltdown Rocks on X. It is Meltdown. Thank you so much for hanging with me for this Wednesday, beautiful Wednesday. I've got your chance to score 311 tickets. Avenged Sevenfold coming to Pine Knob as well. There's some outdoor events for you. Speaking of outdoor events, I'll be at Lake Point Yacht Club tonight for bike night. I'll tell you all about that next.
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This is Brent Smith from the band Shinedown, and you are listening to my man right here, Meltdown, on the world-famous Riff.

311 coming to town, playing July 31st at Pine Knob. I've got your chance to go coming up here in just a couple of songs. Here's the first one from 3 Days Grace, Don't Want to Go Home Tonight, as we drive you home for this Wednesday. It's Meltdown on 101 The Riff.

0: There's Rage Against the Machine on Detroit's Rock Station. The Riff, you know, Tom Morello was the musical director as far as that Back to the Beginning concert that happened on July 5th of 2025. Then, of course, what was it? 17 days later, we lost Ozzy. So today is, I guess, Ozzy Day. We'll celebrate the Prince of Darkness coming up here for the Foreplay Four. I'm not going to play four songs from Ozzy, but we'll kind of mix and match just a little bit as far as from some of your suggestions that you guys have submitted on the Foreplay at Four suggestions on Facebook and X as well. You guys done a pretty good job, I will admit. All right, 311 playing Pine Knob on July 30th. If you want to go, we'll take caller 25, 248-544-WRIF. Caller 25, looking for you.
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1: As we remember Ozzy on the one-year anniversary of his passing, let's start with something from Black Label Society. Of course, Zakk Wylde started with Ozzy, really shot to stardom in his band. Then Ozzy returned the favor a little bit with backup vocals on this one. Here's Stillborn. 4 Play 4 on the Riff.

Remembering the Prince of Darkness on Ozzy Day, as we lost Ozzy 1 year ago today. There's Close My Eyes Forever with Lita Ford. Meltdown 4 played 4. How about one with Ozzy and Primus as they covered NIB? No, not Nativity in Black. That was the little nib that apparently drummer Bill Ward had growing below his lower lip. Yeah, his facial hair that they called a nib for some reason.

0: Dimebag was so good, man. So good. There's Pantera covering Black Sabbath as we pay tribute to the Prince of Darkness, who we lost 1 year ago today. Planet Caravan, wrapping up the foreplay at four. Thanks, as always, for your suggestions. Something from Metallica's Black Record coming up here in a few minutes. Also, the latest from Breaking Benjamin. And I do have some tickets to give away for Avenged Sevenfold. I'll have some of those to give away at Lake Point Yacht Club tonight for a bike night. So heads up on that. It's Meltdown driving you home for this Wednesday. Thanks for joining me.
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17: I'll never forget interviewing Lars in their tuning trailer before his show in 1994. And in the one end of the tuning trailer was his drum set. At the time, you know, the Black Record was fairly new. And I just said to him on a whim, I'm like, hey, would you mind going on that drum kit right there and playing the end of Sad But True? He kind of looked perplexed at me, shrugged his shoulders, and said, okay. And so he went, and he did it. Live on the radio. It was kind of cool. Here's Sad But True, Metallica, 101 The Riff.

I mentioned earlier I have Avenged Sevenfold tickets to give away at Bike Nights at Lake Point Yacht Club. I'll tell you what, I'll do you one better. I'll give away some on the radio coming up here in about 12 minutes, right, as they come to Pine Knob on August the 4th. Also coming to Pine Knob in mid-September with Chevelle. It's the boys from Breaking Benjamin. Here's their latest called Something Wicked on 101.

0: STP on Detroit's Rock Station 101 WRIF. Live at 5 coming up here in just a bit. I'm going to play something live from a band just announced a show upcoming here in the fall in Detroit. And a band that I just happened to see a couple weeks ago in Milwaukee, Wisconsin. I'm sorry, Green Bay, Wisconsin. Got my cities in Wisconsin screwed up. Anyways, I won't screw this up. Avenged Sevenfold, Pine Knob, August 4th. We'll take caller 25, 248-544-WRIF. Qualified to win those RIP ticket upgrades as well. Into the pavilion for the show. Tickets for the show are still available. Once again, that's August 4th with Avenged Sevenfold. If you want to go, we'll take caller 25 now.
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1: Just announced, coming up on October 18th at the Fillmore. That's the guys from Candlebox. I had a chance to see these guys in concert a couple weeks back when I was on vacation. I was in Green Bay, Wisconsin. Went to a concert at this place called the Epic Event Center, which, by the way, is a perfect name for that place. That place is indeed epic. But getting back to Candlebox, yeah, Sunday, October 18th at the Fillmore. Here's Far Behind.

POD on Detroit's Rock Station, The Riff. Stone Sour coming up. We'll throw in some Black Label Society, of course. Zach Wild, famously known for his beer drinking, and also famously now known for his sobriety. Remember when they played at Harpo's years ago and they actually drank the place out of beer? That was in the early 2000s. Well, there's this new thing to try to get a million bottles of beer on.

0: tab. They have a strict 1,024 member limit. So if you get in on the challenge, you got a little bit of heavy lifting to do. And so far, they say they've chugged past 100,000 mark on pace to reach their million beer goal by 2034. So you got to have goals in life.
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11: I saw that the Harry Potter actress Jessica Cave is now on OnlyFans. Do you ever hear that joke about you know creating your own porno name? It's like, you know, the last thing you ate for dinner and the color of your underwear. Well, now we have Jessie Cave, so don't change the thing. Stone Sour.

fans across the world, it's Ozzie Dane. Zach Wilde has had his share of Ozzie moments and Ozzie stories, of course, from joining the band back in, what, 1987, something like that. He's told me many stories, and on my interviews with him in the past, one of my favorites is when, when he talked about bringing Ozzie into the studio, and there was a picture of Mr. Crowley on the wall, and Ozzie's like, "Zach, who is that?" He's like, "Oz, it's Mr. Crowley." Anyways, here's something from Black Label Society, Zach and his band, Name and Blood, from their Engines of Demolition album. You're hearing it on the riff.

0: Muse on Detroit's Rock Station 101 WRIF. Godsmack coming up here in just a few minutes. We'll throw in some Danzig as well. I remember when we used to do Harley Fest. I remember the guys from Godsmack, at least Sully, rode into Harley Fest at Freedom Hill way back in the day. Of course, today, beautiful day to ride. I'm Meltdown. I'll be at Lake Point Yacht Club coming up here in about an hour or so. And if you're looking for a destination that has great women, cold beer, awesome food as well, and scenic views, well, there you go. Lake Point Yacht Club is one place to ride. So get your buddies together and share a big time with us in Livonia. Coming up here in just a bit.
1: 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Meltdown on the Riff.
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3: this
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3: show.
4: Someone just gave her a new car.
3: In a long time. 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
4: I have mango!
3: It's like she got to play so Plinko stupid. Or something. That is an amazing reaction.
0: Dave and Chuck the Freak on the Riff.

0: Highly suspect on Detroit's Rock Station 101 WRIF. It's Meltdown here for this Wednesday. Lots to get to before I punch out here in just a bit, including a crazy story at 640, the latest from A Perfect Circle as well. Have you heard this track yet with Maynard and Billy Howardell? We'll do that coming up here in just a few minutes. Hey, real fast reminder that Foo Fighters is going to be here before you know it, man. That show is coming up quickly. Ford Field, August 6th. Tickets are still available, and we've got some of your last chances to win your way in. All right, WRIF.com for bonus chances as well. 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

0: Once again, we're heading back to to Florida for your crazy story at 6:40. I mean, 3 or 4 days a week we head to Florida, right? Well, deputies in Polk County say that this 47-year-old guy who's already spent 11 years in jail might be re-entering the prison system after his latest theft. We'll tell you about that coming up here in two songs. Here's Symphony of Destruction, Megadeth, on the riff.
1: You

0: Ghost on 101 WRIF. I'm Meltdown, getting ready to head over to Lake Point Yacht Club for bike night. But first, your crazy story at 640 as cops in Florida and Polk County are kind of perplexed why this 47-year-old guy who's already got 27 prior felony convictions and 17 misdemeanor convictions would repeat shoplift with two of his friends. Apparently, one person would distract an employee. The other two allegedly filled bags with dozens of bottles of body wash and walked out without paying. They say up to $650. Here's the thing, too. The guy even disguised himself as a woman. That's kind of his MO. The cops know all about him. He previously spent 11 years in state prison, and he may be making a return visit soon. They don't know where the other two accomplices are, but that's your crazy story at 640. Florida guy at it again. Friends, I'm out. Prayers and thoughts for the men and women who serve and protect. Thank you for what you do. And thank you guys for Rock and Riff. See you at Lake Point.
1: 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Evanescence, The Riff, and you. 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

absolutely perfect, beautiful night for bike night and meltdown hanging out at Lake Point Yacht Club in Livonia. We will check in with him in just a little bit. Here's Ryan Purds and Sour on the Rip.

0: 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Tickets still available, but keep it locked onto the Riff for your last chances to win your way in. Tonight, beautiful night for a bike night and meltdown, hanging out at Lake Point Yacht Club in Livonia. We will check in with him next right here on the Riff.
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1: Hey, it's Meltdown out here. We are at Lake Point Yacht Club looking to see you. I'll tell you what, it's a perfect night to get your motorcycle out and come and hang with us. We have concert tickets to give away. We've got Riff t-shirts to give away. As a matter of fact, got a couple winners here as well. Ken, I'm not exactly sure where Ken is from, but he won that trip to Sturgis with us. So we're going to be leaving it here in a few weeks. But anyways, Ken's floating around here somewhere as well. Grizzly from Westland is here. I mean, what more do you need? Right, Grizzly?
2: Yes, sir.
1: Yeah, he's shaking his head. This is radio, my friend. You got to say yes.
2: Yes, sir.
1: There you go. All right, perfect. Yeah, Grizzly's here. Come and see him as we got motorcycles pulling in right now. We got the girls doing the bike wash. I do believe they're going to fire that up here pretty soon and more. I'll tell you what, man, great food, awesome views, lots of great things happening here at the Lake Point Yacht Club. It's Wednesday night. That means it's bike night. If you're not here tonight, I'm sorry to say, you're just not a rider.
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